0: ma is láger megy.
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Oh my, my, oh my, my love, I take one look at you, you're taking me.

Please do not be alarmed. Remain calm. Do not attempt to leave the dance floor. The DJ booth is conducting a troubleshoot test of the entire system. Somehow, while the party was in progress, an unidentified frequency has been existing in the system for some time.

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Every day I go to work until it hurt.